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I call it housewife, cause it's live wife. 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
3: 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How do you know?
2: I know. The eyes, chico. They never lie.